0: before you go, there's something I want you to have.
1: Oh, it's beautiful. But wait a minute, isn't this...
0: Yeah, yes it is.
1: But I thought the old lady dropped it into the ocean in the air.
0: Well, baby, I went down and got it for you.

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1: En una sola frecuencia. Globo.
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2: Well, in come the thing them call a broken heart. This blessed love will never part. You don't know it from the start. Me tell them say I'm dirty, yeah. A Sean Paul and Sasha. Come sing.

0: Ana Francisca Vega en MVS Noticias.
1: Okay, 210 on the heading up to 10,000. Flex shift 420.
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6: Don't worry.
7: I can tell you from the size of the gash, the wingtip had to be at least 150 to 200 feet wide. Oh, my God.
8: Oh,
7: the next
8: there's another one.
9: Good evening. Today, our fellow citizens, our way of life, our very freedom came under attack in a series of deliberate and deadly terrorist acts.
10: Son las 9 de la mañana, ahora en Nueva York aproximadamente, varias de las últimas plantas afectadas por ese incendio.
9: Today, we've had a national tragedy. Two airplanes have crashed into the World Trade Center in an apparent terrorist attack on our country.

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0: 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Los ponemos al aire.
1: En una sola estación. 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
0: Éxitos todo el día.
2: We have already in the past produced records. These records were successful and produced considerable results. But the funds have been spent, and very well spent. And for this reason, we're now producing a new record.